0: point, kid, and they'll rat on you. The family niggas will rat on you. That's why we gotta be prepared to take whoever out we need to.
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1: 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In every book you've ever read? Front and center on your screen.

And you have a bigger dick than any man who's ever lived. 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Under sheets freezing cold with damp, you voyage far and wide across plain and ocean. Step on marsh, on celestial bridges, and knock down doors and climb in windows and listen in. Listen, listen, listen, listen, listen, listen, listen. Can you hear that? 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Be careful, don't touch, have discipline, my boy, just watch. Stay outside, stay outside. Feel it, you can feel it.